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0: Let's talk about a few definitions of fun. So type one fun is easy. We get it from watching a movie, going to a birthday party, or eating a great meal. It feels good while it's happening. Type 2 fun is different, however. It's the hike that destroys your legs, the project that made you question everything, the sourdough recipe you tried over and over until it finally worked. It's not fun in the moment, but it's deeply satisfying afterward. Type 2 fun. Experts say these are the types of experiences that build confidence, resilience, and emotional strength. Licensed psychotherapist Rebecca Moravec says our brains naturally seek comfort and familiarity. But when we push ourselves past our comfort zone, it teaches us we can handle uncertainty and overcome challenges. But we're living in a world that's optimized for comfort. We can get anything delivered to our door and stream, scroll, and avoid discomfort. But taking on manageable challenges will make us appreciate everyday life more. You know the feeling. It strengthens our ability to cope with stress. You can even experience type 2 fun in small doses. An ice bath, maybe, hot sauna, or intense exercise for just 15 seconds. So instead of going for what seems easiest, we say reach for things that make you feel alive, even if the reward comes after the fact. That is type 2 fun.
2: Intelligence for your life.
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0: All right, my intelligent friends, if you want to live a successful, meaningful life, there are a few qualities you need. This comes from the book, The 10 Laws of Enduring Success. Great book, law number one. You gotta have a purpose. The problem is most people don't discover their true purpose until a crisis forces them to reevaluate their lives. It's happened to me a couple of times. Illness, job loss, things like that. But the book's author says we don't have to wait for a disaster. Instead, think about what matters most to you, whether you want to help people in need, spend more time with your grandkids, get closer to God. Find a way to do it. We were created to have a purpose. Another law for a successful life, initiative. Successful people are always thinking, what's the next step that'll get me closer to my goal? So vow to do one thing every day that moves you forward. And then you got to have courage. Courage means taking a chance, a risk, when you aren't certain of the outcome. Quitting your job, for example, to start your own business so you can do something you're passionate about. Be your own boss. It's okay to be scared to death, but being courageous means you recognize that fear and you choose to act anyway. Again, the book, The 10 Laws of Enduring Success.
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0: Welcome back to Intelligence for Your Life. And if you struggle to stay positive, try these research-backed tips to feel more upbeat. Twice a day, take a minute to write down your thoughts as they come to you. Don't pick and choose. Don't analyze them. Just jot down what you're thinking and feeling. Psychologist Dr. Tim Sharp says this helps build awareness of negative thought patterns. He says you can't change something if you don't realize you're doing it. And then every night, write down three things you're grateful for. Do that every day, and you'll train your brain to look for positives rather than negatives. One more way to feel more upbeat? Add more color to your meals. A Harvard study found that optimists have higher blood levels of carotenoids than pessimists. Those are plant pigment antioxidants found in red, yellow, and orange vegetables. And they increase the chemicals in your brain that help produce your happy mood. In fact, if someone went from eating no produce to eating 8 servings a day, they'd experience a 25% increase in happiness. Big number.
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0: alone before the day starts. Right. 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It's hard to do. It's hard to get in the habit, but that's the shortcut to get there.
1: Yeah. And listen, from experience, together, Gib and I have been married for over 50 years. Not to each other.
0: Yeah.
1: We have 50 years of marriage. But, it's easier to solve the problem and enhance your relationship before stuff
0: starts,
1: just too much work to undo it all.
0: The stress of the day. This is before the stress of the day has hit you.
1: Right, right.
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16: From the Storm Track 9 Weather Center.
1: Partly cloudy skies for tonight. Just a slight chance of a shower. Lows in the low 70s. On Tuesday, partly sunny. Mainly scattered afternoon and evening thunder showers. 85 to 90. And more of the same on Wednesday with those afternoon thunder showers. From the Storm Track 9 Weather Center, I'm Senior Meteorologist Bill Race.

They say the holy water's watered down, and this town's lost its faith. Our colors will fade eventually, so if our time is running out, day after day, we'll make the mundane a masterpiece. Oh my, my, oh my, my love, I take one look at you, you're taking me out.

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3: From our dating and relationship files, if you're looking for a green flag in the dating world, look for somebody who's holding a book. Reading is suddenly having a moment on dating apps. More people are listing their favorite novels, talking about the genres they love, or even saying they're looking for somebody to swap book recommendations with. That's what they're posting. And according to relationship experts, this could be a sign of something much bigger. Tinder is seeing this trend. Their data shows that mentions of books on dating profiles are up nearly 30%. Research shows that about 75% of people say somebody who reads regularly is considered more attractive, regardless of their physical appearance. Licensed relationship counselor Dr. Suzanne Deggs-White says this makes a lot of sense to her because people often see reading as a sign of curiosity, of empathy, and emotional intelligence, all of which are qualities that help build stronger relationships. A partner who reads is often a better communicator, more open-minded, more willing to see things from a different perspective, all of that. And it's not just the books themselves. Experts say the habit of sitting down with a 300-page novel is a sign that somebody has patience and focus and the ability to connect on a deeper level.
4: Intelligence for your life.
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2: All right, it's time to talk about our mouths. Dental experts say if you're not a flosser, at least you need to chew gum. So new research finds that chewing gum cleans teeth. In the study, people chewed sugar-free gum for up to 10 minutes. And then the researchers analyzed the chewed gum and found that 100 million bacteria were trapped in each wad of gum. It actually makes up just a small percentage of all the bacteria in your mouth, but the reduction is still significant, and it can lead to fewer cavities, healthier gums, and better breath. It's because when you chew gum, it actually does clean some plaque and pieces of food off your teeth. Dr. Dennis Kinane is the dean of University of Pennsylvania School of Dental Medicine. He says a lot of the benefit from chewing gum comes from the increase in saliva it creates, and saliva is antimicrobial. But don't bother chewing any longer than 10 minutes, they say. After 10 minutes, the bacteria trapped in the gum might get released back into your mouth. Yikes. The power of gum.
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1: 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John Tesh.
0: Gib, this is a tip for your eldest daughter because I've seen her do this and she's in our tree all the time. If we can't find her, we just check the tree.
2: Yep.
0: And we're gonna get a wall and put it in our backyard. Rock climbing.
2: So now such a good workout.
0: Doctors and therapists are prescribing it to their patients. New research from the University of Arizona suggests rock climbing is an effective treatment for mental health issues, including anxiety and depression. So it requires total physical and mental focus, otherwise you fall.
2: 100%.
0: And get this, a number of German hospitals are already prescribing climbing as a normal part of treating depression.
2: Well, think about it. It requires balance. How many times have we talked about balance and what it means for your mental health long term, and how changing your muscles and your body position, how that affects your mental health, how that affects your brain development as you age? That's one. It requires a tremendous amount of functional strength, which is another big test that we talk about all the time. You have to have strong grip strength. You have to be able to move your body relative to gravity, which, you know, there's those bodybuilders who can't do a pull-up, the guys that are giant and thick, and they can't move their own body weight around. So that's another great indicator of health. It gets you, for the most part, unless you're doing it at a gym, you're getting outdoors, which is also really good.
0: But also strategy, right?
2: Oh, there's tons of strategy. You got to find the right course. You got to find the easiest course, or find the one that you can handle the best. I mean, it checks every box of things we've talked about on the show. I'm surprised it's taken these doctors this long to start prescribing it.
0: Yeah, the rock climbing.
2: They must
0: wall.
2: Not be listeners.
0: Oh gosh, be a good listener.
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3: From the Storm Track 9 Weather Center.
4: Partly cloudy skies for tonight, just a slight chance of a shower. Lows in the low 70s. On Tuesday, partly sunny. Mainly scattered afternoon and evening thundershowers, 85 to 90, and more of the same on Wednesday with those afternoon thundershowers. From the Storm Track 9 Weather Center, I'm Senior Meteorologist Bill Race.

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0: So did you know that Instagram can make us happier? According to research from UC Berkeley, yeah, it's not necessarily about the app and all the fancy filters. What makes us happy is documenting our lives from the mundane to the exciting, because when we look back at the photos, especially the ordinary moments, it allows us to remember how nice our lives are on an everyday level. I agree with this. You see how your kids have grown, what your house looks like in different seasons. You remember the great breakfast you had even, or the really cool rock you found that was shaped like a heart. Anything and everything. And when we see that our lives are made up of all these not so memorable but pretty wonderful moments, we feel a profound sense of well-being. So the bottom line on this is take more pictures of everyday life, the non-extraordinary stuff. It's easy to remember the big highlights, like, right, like vacations, but it's difficult to reflect back on our day-to-day lives with much detail. Those details are pretty awesome.
4: 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I've been surfing here since I was a kid. Now, seeing my grandson out on the water, it means everything to me. Watching him and taking in the blue waves, the sea breeze, the blurry horizon.
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6: From the Storm Track 9 Weather Center.
7: Partly cloudy skies for tonight, just a slight chance of a shower. Lows in the low 70s. On Tuesday, partly sunny, mainly scattered afternoon and evening thunder showers, 85 to 90, and more of the same on Wednesday with those afternoon thunder showers. From the Storm Track 9 Weather Center, I'm senior meteorologist Bill Race.

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3: So, Gib, according to a new study from the Harvard School of Public Health, regular churchgoers had nearly a 30% lower risk of dying from heart disease. The researchers say the most obvious benefit of church is the built-in social support of other parishioners and having a more positive mindset associated with a longer life. You know, you and I both agree that it's also the power of prayer.
4: Yeah. I mean, look, church means you're quiet for a little bit during the

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10: From the Storm Track 9 Weather Center.
11: Partly cloudy skies for tonight, just a slight chance of a shower, lows in the low 70s. On Tuesday, partly sunny, mainly scattered afternoon and evening thundershowers, 85 to 90, and more of the same on Wednesday with those afternoon thundershowers. From the StormTrack 9 Weather Center, I'm Senior Meteorologist Bill Race.

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6: From the Storm Track 9 Weather Center.
7: Partly cloudy skies for tonight, just a slight chance of a shower, lows in the low 70s. On Tuesday, partly sunny, mainly scattered afternoon and evening thundershowers, 85 to 90, and more of the same on Wednesday with those afternoon thundershowers. From the StormTrack 9 Weather Center, I'm Senior Meteorologist Bill Race.

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1: We're sunny 92.3. 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

0: And then, each Friday morning, James and Kim will select winners for some really fun prizes, like Soaky Mountain Water Park tickets, or tickets to see Miles Smith, Teddy Swims, and more.
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5: Partly cloudy skies for tonight. Just a slight chance of a shower. Lows in the low 70s. On Tuesday, partly sunny. Mainly scattered afternoon and evening thundershowers. 85 to 90. And more of the same on Wednesday with those afternoon thundershowers. From the Storm Track 9 Weather Center, I'm Senior Meteorologist Bill Race.

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1: We're sunny 92.3 WDEF FM HD1 Chattanooga.

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0: 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The bad news? 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
3: From the Storm Track 9 Weather Center.
4: Partly cloudy skies for tonight, just a slight chance of a shower, lows in the low 70s. On Tuesday, partly sunny, mainly scattered afternoon and evening thunder showers, 85 to 90, and more of the same on Wednesday with those afternoon thunder showers. From the Storm Track 9 Weather Center, I'm senior meteorologist Bill Race.

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0: 92.3, not a day goes by that we don't remember our legendary Luther Massengill. 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
3: From the Storm Track 9 Weather Center.
4: On Tuesday, skies will be partly sunny. We'll see mainly scattered afternoon and evening thunder showers, highs 85 to 90. Tuesday night, partly cloudy, low to mid 70s, and Wednesday, more of the same with those scattered thunder showers. From the Storm Track 9 Weather Center, I'm senior meteorologist Bill Race.

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6: From the Storm Track 9 Weather Center.
7: On Tuesday, skies will be partly sunny. We'll see mainly scattered afternoon and evening thunder showers, highs 85 to 90. Tuesday night, partly cloudy, low to mid 70s. And Wednesday, more of the same with those scattered thunder showers. From the Storm Track 9 Weather Center, I'm senior meteorologist Bill Race.

0: from the sunny 92.3 HEP Roofing Studios. 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
1: This is not headline news. Today is National White Wine Day. Not to be confused with National Karen Day, which is the day you listen to White's Wine. Post Malone appeared on Sesame Street. He moved into the garbage can next to Oscars. A class action lawsuit would pay $200 to anyone who got diarrhea from bad lettuce. Many asked, can we also get a rebate on what we paid for Preparation H cooling gel? And a Minnesota man used a homemade spike strip to keep kids off his lawn. Congratulations, Minnesota man. You've outdone the Florida man stories for today. This is not headline news.
2: Get off my lawn.
3: I know. I felt
2: that's
3: the same
2: terrible way. That's awful. 517. Good morning. Good morning. Let's see. Jennifer Carver is our latest winner of Olivia Dean concert tickets. Wouldn't that be awesome to go to her concert? Yeah.
3: She is so good. She's so talented. I mean, I've been listening to a lot of her music recently.
2: It's our back-to-school contest, and if you don't win $5,000 in cash, you could win concert tickets, so we got a list of them. So.
3: Yeah, we do. We draw every week. Teddy Swims, Olivia Dean, just a few of them that are up for grabs.
2: Jennifer Carver, we appreciate you waking up with Sunny 92.3. We appreciate you listening. We're going to do it again. Coming up here later on in the hour, it's early. We know it's early, but we've got a lot of teachers getting ready for the new school year. So your back to school 5K keyword coming up. We try to give it to you every hour. So get ready to win concert tickets plus $5,000 in cash.
3: Nice. Yeah, I want that 5K.
2: Wouldn't that be fun to just spend it? That could be some me money. But, you know, the thing is, you know, maybe you need to pay some bills.
3: So. Or take the whole family on vacation.
2: Yeah. And you're thinking, well, maybe we can do that. Fall break, maybe?
3: That'd be nice.
2: 520, time to get up and get going this morning.
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0: Spider-Man Brand New Day just had the biggest opening weekend in history. That's right, this morning, Times Square Spider-Man was drinking the good vodka.
1: Yeah.
0: Yep, Spider-Man Brand New Day made almost as much in 3 days as The Odyssey made in 3 weeks. Just goes to show Tom Holland is no match for Tom Holland. You know what I'm saying?
2: That's funny.
3: He's a good one. Hopefully, you've got a smile on your face before 6 o'clock. It's hard to do sometimes. 5:34, Bruce Springsteen now on Sunny 92.3. Good morning. Again.

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1: Good morning. Thanks for waking up with us this morning. We're going to give away some Dollywood tickets, hopefully, when we play our Sunny Squares game this morning.
0: I'm looking at some of my notes that I've taken the last couple of hours, things that we may or may not be talking about on the show today. See, big news, Spider-Man, brand new day, climbs to $360 million.
1: That's big.
0: Now, best opening weekend ever. Let's see, Friends co-creator to produce an improvised sitcom, Dinks, at Amazon. MySpace. Did you have a MySpace account?
1: Yes, back in the day I did.
0: I didn't.
1: You didn't?
0: No.
1: You didn't agonize over how your wallpaper looked?
0: I just got onto Facebook.
1: The Facebook.
0: See, MySpace owners confirm relaunch plans for iconic social platform. I'm kind of reading these headlines
1: here. You know, Justin Timberlake reinvested in MySpace years ago. I wonder if he still has investment in it.
0: I don't know. Let's see, man arrested after stripping and jumping from Brooklyn Bridge Tower. Oh, my goodness.
1: Oh, boy.
0: Comcast lawsuit claims underperforming employees were tied up, hit with cream pies. We may have to talk about that one for sure.
1: That's shocking.
0: This lady goes crazy at a KFC because of a slow drive-through. She busts out an AR-15.
1: Oh, my gosh.
0: People are just going crazy these days.
1: They really
0: are. There's so many crazy headlines this morning. Let's see. Nostalgia keeps Americans holding on to belongings at parents' homes. We may create a subject on this one. A very interesting article, by the way, because I was thinking about some of the things that's at my parents' house that just brings back some incredible memories, for sure. Anyway, but that's just half of them. Of stuff that we may talk about on the show this morning. So get ready. All right, I haven't even looked at it. It's here on our computer, and this is the first time I've looked at the 5K keyword giveaway. The keyword that you need to key into our website, sunny923.com.
1: Is the word shopping, like you would like to go shopping? 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So that's what you need to key into our website at sunny923.com.
0: Yeah, the word shopping. 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All right. Northbound 75 just past the 24-75 split. It's really starting to bog down. Got an 18-wheeler and another car like in the center lane there. And one of those big 18-wheeler tow trucks just arrived. So you got a lot of flashing lights there because of this accident. Northbound 75 just past the 24-75 split. It looks like you need to move right this morning.
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9: We're sunny 92.3 WDEF-FM HD1 Chattanooga.

We're sunny at 92.3. It looks like they've gotten this 18-wheeler and this other car off the roadway. Still looking slow. Northbound 75 just past the 24-75 split. An ambulance is still on the scene. Big wrecker is on the scene, too. They've opened up another lane. Things are trying to flow better there.

0: 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So this botched national anthem, it was pretty bad.
1: Oh, my goodness. No.
0: From a very famous person, by the way. But it happens. It happens. But we'll talk more about this here in just a little bit. And a new mom finds something other than diapers in this box of Huggies that she bought at Target.
1: Uh-oh.
0: It's a mystery for sure. stick around. The Sunny eye opener is coming up after One Republic. We're Sunny 92.3.

0: The James and Kim Eye Opener. Named after the face you make when you hear about it. 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
1: All right, let's kick off the Eye Opener talking about this Star Spangled Banner that just went horribly wrong. It's like a mashup gone bad. Motown icon Martha Reeves and two other singers, seemingly singing in different genres, delivered the national anthem before the Women's Pro Baseball League opener. This happened just a couple of nights ago in Springfield, Illinois. The performance quickly went viral, of course.
2: Oh, say can you see by the dawn's early light what so proudly we hail at the twilight

We're so gallantly streaming.

0: it happens. It happens. My goodness. Martha Reeves released this statement. Now, she talked about it being such an honor to be able to perform. But she did say the field conditions were wet and windy, and without stage monitors, I wasn't able to hear myself as I normally would.
1: Yeah, it didn't sound very good, unfortunately.
0: You know, she has been on the show before, on one of our podcasts and on the show. So she's such a sweet, sweet woman. Been around a long, long time. She's got a beautiful voice. That rendition of the Star Spangled Banner, hopefully that doesn't happen again. So this is something else that we grabbed from the internet. This woman posted this video about finding old clothes in a box of Huggies that were bought from Target. She's holding her newborn while showing off the box. Listen to this.
2: Who does this? I just bought this box of Huggies from Target yesterday, and I don't know if this is a Huggies problem or a Target problem, but like, there's no diapers in this. That's a blanket and plastic and a shirt. I'm 4 weeks postpartum, and now I have to lug my 4-week-old and my 24-month-old to Target. My husband's about to go to his night shift, which I'm already anxious about. My postpartum anxiety could not handle this.
0: That's unfortunate. Most likely, I guess someone filled the box with old clothes to fake the weight of diapers, re-glued the box, and returned it for cash. That's the only thing I can think of.
1: Oh, I'm still going back to my ears are bleeding from the national anthem. I'm sorry.
0: I'm trying to get that out of my mouth.

0: We are today's Sunny 92.3. It's James and Kim in the morning. I hope you get in to win some Dollywood tickets this morning. Their new ride is opening up in August, so I'm super excited about that.
1: Yeah, get ready to win Dollywood tickets.
2: Stated for this 19th is the opening, so
0: I'm hoping they... Not next month, it's this month.
2: Yes.
0: Because it's August.
2: Yes. So I'm hoping they hold true to that. They've been having problems, so hopefully it's finally ready.
0: I hope so. I'm excited about it.
1: So, yeah, get ready to win Dollywood tickets this morning. Every time I play Kelly Clarkson, I can't help but what she was, how she described having explosive diarrhea on stage. We had a clip on the show last week, and she went way overboard with the details.
0: Oh boy!
1: I kind of regret playing that little clip.
0: Because it's in your brain every time you hear it.
1: Oh, yeah, it's in my brain. Of course.
0: That's hilarious.
1: Of course.
2: Listen to the joy he gives him also, though.
0: Sometimes there's, and I get it too, like my five-year-old humor, where like there's a sound and it makes you giggle. You know what I'm talking about.
1: Well, I'm not going to pull that clip up from Kelly Clarkson again.
0: Okay.
1: So it was way too much TMI. TMI, Kelly Clarkson.
0: Too much information for sure.
1: Yeah. Northbound 75 just passed the 24-75 split. Watch out. Got an accident, and you're going about 45 miles an hour past this accident. They've got it off the roadway, but it's a couple of vehicles, and looks like a big 18-wheeler. Once again, that's northbound 75 just past the 24-75 split this morning. Have you ever heard of Habit Burgers? Habit Burgers Double Char.
0: I've never heard of a Habit Burger.
1: I haven't either. So,
2: well, I have a habit of getting the same burgers.
1: So H-A-B-I-T, Habit Burger Grills Double Char, has reclaimed the top spot in USA Today's annual burger ranking.
0: Really?
1: Yeah, defeating rivals including Five Guys, Shake Shack, and In-N-Out Burger.
0: In-N-Out got beat.
1: So anyway, I've never heard of this before.
2: I haven't either.
1: Now, we're not talking about the Shake Shack in Cleveland. That's been around since with the 50s.
0: Okay.
1: I'm a Bobby 64. We're talking about the Shake Shack. I guess that are in maybe bigger cities.
2: Oh, yes.
1: Yeah,
2: it's a chain every which way.
1: Yeah, I've eaten.
2: There's one in Nashville, I know.
1: I think there's one, Nashville, and then the one I've eaten at is in Chicago.
0: I've eaten it In-N-Out twice, I think, in my life. In Las Vegas, both times. But I'm never the one. And hopefully, we are getting one here, right?
1: If you know.
2: Maybe someday. We'll see.
0: Maybe someday.
1: They were talking about getting one.
2: They were talking, and then it just kind of went by the wayside. But they have moved their headquarters to Nashville, so anything's possible.
0: Okay.
1: So with that being said, the last thing I heard was that they said, no, that it doesn't look like we're going to be in Chattanooga.
2: Yeah.
1: So, I think the closest one is, close to Murfreesboro?
0: I'm going
1: to
0: vote them down, then.
1: So I want to know about Kevin Brown's. Let me know if Kevin Brown's Burgers here in the Ottawa area is open. I passed there the other day and they were closed. So somebody let me know, because that's probably one of my favorite hamburgers.
0: That's a giant burger.
1: It is.
0: It's so good though.
1: So Kevin Brown Burgers. Are you guys still open? So who's your favorite burger? Let us know. A couple of ways you can get in touch with us.
0: You can always text us on the Trust Federal Credit Union text line, 423-642-9236. You can call us on that same number. 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Plus, you can use the Sunny app to send us a message. Who's your favorite burger?
1: Yeah, we're talking about hamburgers at 6:25 in the morning. It's time now.
3: Good morning, everyone. I'm Dane Wormlinger. And here's a look at your top headlines this hour. Early voting is over for this Thursday's election, and Hamilton County is releasing more data about overall turnout. The Hamilton County Election Commission reports more than 30,000 people across the county voted early in the state and federal primary and county general election. About 17,000 voters cast a ballot in the Republican primary, and more than 13,000 voted in the Democratic primary. Recovery efforts are underway across East Tennessee and North Georgia after weekend storms triggered widespread flooding. Copper Basin Fire and Rescue saved 13 people from the Ocoee River near the Polk-Fannin County line. Nearly 7 inches of rain fell in the area over 8 hours. Officials have issued a boil water advisory for the area. Hamilton County is celebrating what it calls an historic investment in the plan to upgrade Chattanooga's downtown riverfront. Blue Cross Blue Shield of Tennessee committed $10 million to the project. Blue Cross says its investment will go toward the development of sports courts, an ADA-compliant playground, and walking trails. Development on the riverfront project is expected to begin later this year. From News Channel 9, I'm Dane Wormlinger.
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0: So you not only have an opportunity to win $5,000 with our back-to-school cash 5K giveaway, but we're giving away concert tickets. Jennifer Carver's the latest to win Olivia Dean concert tickets.
1: That's going to be a great showdown in Atlanta.

0: My kidneys were packing up. My organs were just seizing up. That's what Phil Collins said in an interview just a couple of days ago. He revealed that he nearly died in 2024 during alcohol addiction, an alcohol addiction battle. And he said it was an eye-opener, obviously, because he said all his family members were around his bedside.
1: Oh, boy.
0: Waiting for him to die. So glad he got help, and I'm glad he is in recovery.
2: They say the holy water's watered down, and this town's lost its faith. Our colors will fade eventually, so if our time is running out, day after day, we'll make the mundane a masterpiece. Oh my, my, oh my, my love, I take one look at you, you're taking me out.

0: We are today's Sunday 92.3. It's James and Kim in the morning. Coming up in just about 10 minutes, we're going to give you that keyword again so that you can win $5,000 with our back-to-school giveaway.
1: Chris, appreciate you chiming in. James and Kim, I have... He's recommending us trying Big Daddy's Smash Burgers. That just sounds good.
0: I know.
1: With their homemade chips dipped in their French onion dip. Ooh, that sounds delicious.
0: That sounds really good.
1: And Chris, he's dropped off some of his famous ice cream. So he said that his wife Tracy's going to do that again next week. Yes!
0: I'm so excited. Thank you. He makes such good
1: ice
0: cream.
1: Thank you, Chris. Yeah, Habit Burgers Double Char. Never heard that before, but they have reclaimed the top spot. This is according to USA Today. I appreciate folks chiming in. Hardee's. Rebecca says their hamburgers, Hardee's.
0: Hardee's are good.
1: Yeah. Sonia says Five Guys. We're talking about your favorite hamburger.
0: Jeff said Wendy's. Wendy's burgers.
1: We love Wendy's. They sponsor a lot of stuff that we do. And Arby's, we have the meats.
0: Yummy.
2: But they're not burgers.
1: You know, the thing is, didn't they do burgers for a little bit?
2: Just a hair, yeah.
1: Okay.
2: Just but like
1: I don't like the way you said just a hair.
2: Well, just, when it came to talking about hamburgers, larger burgers for a little bit too, if you remember.
0: Okay. Who did?
2: Crystal.
1: Oh, Crystal. Yeah, no one said Crystal.
2: Yeah, Crystal had those larger burgers, the BA burger. I believe it was.
1: I remember that.
0: Okay. Oh gosh. Okay.
1: What? Maybe you told me what was your favorite hamburger?
2: I didn't state. mine used to be Hard Rock Cafe.
1: Of course.
2: I loved the seasoning. I loved everything they had on it up until 2007 when they changed the menu and it kind of lost that flair and the flavor that it had because each location, it was the chef's special of what they wanted to add, but they had the base and then it would go from that.
1: Yeah.
2: So I always loved that aspect of it. And also I enjoy Smashburger, the chain that I wish we had some around here.
1: Huh.
0: I've never had a
2: Smashburger?
0: From a Smashburger, right. Yeah. What's your favorite, James?
1: I don't know if I've ever had a smash burger. I go in spurts. We took a little mini vacation, kind of an extended long weekend, and we stopped by Wendy's. And I remember as a teenager, you know, when I started learning how to drive, and then I was 16 years old, it was like my go-to when it comes to hamburger because they were cheap. And they're still pretty inexpensive, but it was the bacon cheeseburger at Wendy's.
0: Oh, okay.
2: So anyway, Baconator?
1: Not the Baconator.
0: Just that was the bacon cheeseburger.
1: That was a little too pricey when I was 16 years old. But anyway, I got a couple of them over the weekend. So anyway, it's fun talking about hamburgers. You can chime in. The text line is open. Phone lines are always open. 423-642-9236. Fun little subject before we kick off the 7 o'clock hour. It's 643 northbound 75, just past the 24-75 split. Watch out. Yeah, we've got a crash involving an 18-wheeler. Is it slow? Thank goodness it's not very slow there. But give them some room. You'll see a lot of flashing lights there. Northbound 75, just past the 24-75 split.
2: 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It's just my stomach from all this talking about
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1: Me about it. 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

0: I'm watching out. Man-eater.
1: Man-eater. It scares you to death.
0: I know. Tell me about it. When it came out, I don't want to even think about that. Daryl Hall and John Oates on Saturday Night 2.3. It's a Tuesday. Your 5K keyword coming up after Wilson Phillips. We're Saturday Night 2.3.

0: Wilson Phillips, hold on. We're setting 92.3. Every time I play this song, I think of Kim Moses, who I met at a wedding in New Jersey. And she came up to me. She goes, "Hey, you're James Howard. I listened to you on setting, you and Luther on setting 92.3. And she's been a faithful listener. And that was 30 years ago. And
1: anyway, she's been a faithful listener since?
0: She's been a faithful listener since. Now, she's since retired, and so she listens to our show on and off, but I'll hear from her. But anyway, she called up years ago, and she goes, "James, can you play Hold On by Wilson Phillips?" I said, "I'll be happy to." She goes, "Yeah, I'm about to hop on a motorcycle with my husband, Ken."
1: Oh, no.
0: And, I always think about that every time I play that song, thinking of her holding on. So Ken is a retired captain with the Chattanooga Fire Department. Anyway,
1: she better hold on.
0: I met Ken Moses at Hamilton Place. I knocked on this guy's door. He was in a minivan. He was slumped over his steering wheel.
1: Oh, gosh, he was sleeping?
0: And I pounded on the... I couldn't get this guy up. And so there was... There was a couple of fire trucks on the scene. Like, they were investigating, like, a fire alarm at the mall. And Ken Moses... I said, "Hey, come here. I can't get this guy up. He slumped over his steering wheel." And so they were banging on the door. They were about to break that window. They were about to break the window. And the guy, he wakes up and he looks. And here, it's me and about four other firefighters. And the guy, and he rolled down the window and he goes, "My wife is shopping in Belk." He goes, "Can a guy not take a nap?" I'll never forget that moment.
1: I think
0: never.
1: It's nice that you cared.
0: Well, yeah, because I was worried for the guy. And, I mean, the firefighters banged on the window, and I did, too. And I was like, "Oh, it's time to call 911.
1: He is a deep sleeper.
0: But it was the way he was slumped over that steering wheel. My goodness. All right. Hey, time to get up and get going this morning.
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0: Jason Derulo, of course, a few weeks ago, he fell on stage and made it look so cool.
1: He did.
0: Harry Styles did the same thing a couple of days ago. I've never seen such graceful, like, oopsies on stage ever.

0: We're setting 92.3. We're having fun taking your phone calls and text messages when it comes to your favorite hamburger. And it's one of those fun, just we need some just easy topics.
1: Lighthearted subjects.
0: Last hour, we were talking about some hamburger places that made it on the top hamburger lists in the country. Kind of surprised in several franchises that are not even around here.
1: Yeah, the number one one, is nowhere close to us. I've never heard of it before.
0: Yeah, I think the closest is Jacksonville, Florida. You looked it up?
1: That or South Carolina.
0: Okay, I don't know what's closer.
1: they're a long ways away.
0: But is it Habit?
1: Habit Burger.
0: Habit Burger. So we heard from John Beasley. Here's what he said via the SETI.E2.3 mobile app.
2: Miles Drive In in Athens has the best burgers. They're huge and they're so good.
0: It sounded like he said Malls Drive In.
1: Okay,
0: burgers
1: Malls Drive In.
0: In Athens. Yeah.
1: I'm up in Athens. I want to try it.
0: I was about to say, it's some of these hamburger places are worth the drive. In Athens, Tennessee. We're going to have to do that. Thank you very much, John, for chiming in this morning. Talking about hamburgers this early in the morning.
1: I can eat a burger anytime.
0: Yeah, me too. Dollywood tickets up for grabs this hour. Here's Maroon 5.

0: We're setting 92.3. The Black and Blue Burger at River Drifters is incredible. Heather, thank you very much.
1: Thanks,
0: for,
1: Heather.
0: For chiming in this
1: morning. I've never eaten there. I've heard the food's good.
0: Yes, yeah, I've eaten there. It is. It's all good, for sure.

0: saw her in concert in Nashville several years ago. Christina Perry, 1,000 years. We're Sunny 92.3, 718. We're minutes away from giving somebody a chance to win Dollywood tickets.
1: Oh, how awesome would that be? You're going to play the Sunny Squares game soon.

0: We are today's Sunny 92.3. It's James and Kim in the morning. Thanks for waking up with us.
1: Good morning. Time to get up. Time to do the stretchy stretch.
0: Drink the coffee.
1: Time to get the eye boogers out of your eyeballs. Time to start the day. 7:22. Heard from my dear friend Goose. It's so funny because I flew with him for years and years and years in the Coast Guard Auxiliary Aviation Program, especially after 9/11. And Goose said, James, tell everybody Urban Stack's probably one of my favorite places to go get a hamburger. But we called each other. He was an observer, and I was the pilot. And
0: are you Goose and Maverick?
1: Yes, we've always joked about that. But what's funny is, like, it was a couple of years ago. Somebody goes, "Hey, Ron Daniels says hello," and I go, "Who?" Because we're so used to calling each other
0: Goose and Maverick. Yeah. Oh my gosh!
1: So anyway, Goose,
0: negative Ghost Rider. The pattern is full.
1: That's right, Goose. We appreciate you chiming in. Urban Stacks downtown, yeah, near the Choo Choo. That's a good one. That's a good one for sure. We're talking about our favorite hamburgers. My favorite hamburger, Glen Jean. See, Heather, thank you very much for chiming in. Jessica, I think she said several of them. Jefferson's one of her favorite hamburgers.
0: Krista said local goat was good.
1: That is, yeah, it's a good one out in Ottawa. Hello, Sunny.
2: At Rico's and Sunny Daisy, they make good homemade hamburgers, and their onion rings are the best.
1: Ooh, yum. You know, I tell you, I'm very picky with my onion rings, so I'll take your word for it. And what is the place again?
2: Rico's and Sunny Daisy. It's like an Italian place.
1: Oh, okay. Rico's.
2: Yeah, you can get pizza, spaghetti, and all kinds of stuff there. Different kinds of sandwiches, plus the hamburger.
1: There's nothing like going to a local, like, grass-rooted neighborhood burger joint. They have the best burgers. I love that.
2: Yeah, they have Rico's on Amicola, too. They're affiliated with the same restaurant as in Saudi.
1: Okay. Is that the one diagonally across from the 911 center?
2: Yes.
1: Okay, yeah. I pass it every day going to News Channel 9. You have a great day, okay, my friend?
2: You too. Bye-bye.
1: Bye-bye. We may get in trouble for this conversation that we started about 45 minutes ago with our boss, giving all these burger joints free advertising.
0: That's true. But, man, my stomach's growling.
1: Yeah, no, tell me about that. Yeah, but you know what? Everybody, I mean, we've got some new listeners that's chiming in this morning. When it comes to food, we all have our favorites, right? So thank you very much for chiming in. We'll put this subject to bed here pretty soon. But hey, keep in mind, coming up right around 7:30 this morning, we're going to go to the phone lines. Somebody's going to win. Well, hopefully somebody will win Dollywood tickets.
0: Hopefully, yeah. They're going to play the Sunny Squares game.
1: It's news time now.
3: Good morning, everyone. I'm Dane Wormlinger. And here's a look at your top headlines this hour. Early voting is over for this Thursday's election, and Hamilton County is releasing more data about overall turnout. The Hamilton County Election Commission reports more than 30,000 people across the county voted early in the state and federal primary and county general election. About 17,000 voters cast a ballot in the Republican primary, and more than 13,000 voted in the Democratic primary. Recovery efforts are underway across East Tennessee and North Georgia after weekend storms triggered widespread flooding. Copper Basin Fire and Rescue saved 13 people from the Ocoee River near the Polk-Fannin County line. Nearly 7 inches of rain fell in the area over 8 hours. Officials have issued a boil water advisory for the area. Hamilton County is celebrating what it calls an historic investment in the plan to upgrade Chattanooga's downtown riverfront. Blue Cross Blue Shield of Tennessee committed $10 million to the project. Blue Cross says its investment will go toward the development of sports courts, an ADA-compliant playground, and walking trails. Development on the riverfront project is expected to begin later this year. From News Channel 9, I'm Dane Wormlinger.
1: Thank you, Dane. All right, let's talk about construction work again around railroad crossings. Watch out for construction work, Lower Mill Road, also Sandwich and Boy Scout Road. Some railroad crossing work again today and tomorrow. Let's get used to going in these school zones. The school zone may be flashing, but school session is not in. And we need to get used to lowering our speed for sure. We'll keep you up to
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0: 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Call now and good luck.

0: Hello, Sunny. Good morning.
1: Good morning.
0: Hello. What's your name?
1: Tisha.
0: Tisha. All right, Tisha. Let me get my game board. Hang on 1 second, Tisha.
1: Okay.
0: I got to get my game board.
2: All right.
0: You're calling number 9, by the way. Woohoo!
2: All right.
1: Yay!
0: Yeah.
1: Woohoo!
0: When's the last time you've gone to Dollywood?
1: Boy, it's been a long time.
0: Oh, I love that because you have an opportunity to win tickets. There's nothing like winning tickets. Now, every once in a while, we'll say, hey, congratulations, and they're like, okay, thanks. And they went to Dollywood last weekend.
2: I know.
0: And that's okay. But we love talking to listeners that it's been a while since they've gone to Dollywood. So it's a great experience. Okay. All right. So give me a number, any number, and let's see what's underneath that number, okay?
1: I'm going to go with my daughter just turned sweet 16, so let's do 16.
0: Oh, yeah. That's a good number.
2: Tisha. There's nothing under space 16.
0: Okay, don't tell your daughter that.
2: Yep. But you get a second chance.
0: You have a second chance, okay? Are you feeling lucky?
1: Okay. My son turned 26 10 days ago, so let's go 26.
0: Okay. Number 26 is...
2: Oh,
0: my word.
2: Bummer.
0: Oh.
2: There's nothing under
1: it. Two times? Okay,
0: but
1: it's okay.
0: You have another opportunity. We're going to do this for a couple of weeks and with Patty Sanders, okay?
1: Okay.
0: All right.
1: Sounds good.
0: Okay.
1: Thank
2: sorry.
1: You.
0: Give your daughter a big hug.
1: It's okay.
0: A big 16-year-old happy birthday hug from us here on The Morning Show, okay?
1: I sure will. Thank you so much. Y'all have a great day.
0: You too. Bye-bye.
1: Bye-bye.

0: We're studying about 2.3. I've passed a few high school football stadiums, and those football players, they're getting ready for the Jamboree. It's about time of year.
1: A couple of weeks away, I think.
0: I feel sorry for them in this heat, too.

0: Hello, Sunny.
1: Good morning, James. I want to give a shout out to Big Z's Hamburgers in Chatsworth, Georgia.
0: Big Z's. Okay.
1: Big Z's. They are awesome.
0: That's good. Are you talking about Z as in zebra or B as in burgers?
1: B as in Victor.
0: Oh, B. Okay. Oh, V. I got that both wrong.
1: Yes.
0: Big
1: V's
0: as in victory.
1: Yeah.
0: Okay.
1: Absolutely.
0: All right. Chatsworth. Okay. Now, where are they located?
1: They are located on 411.
0: Oh, 411.
1: Close to downtown.
0: Close to downtown. All right, I'm going to put that on my list to go try. I've made these promises to our Sunny listeners of these local places I want to get to in my Volkswagen. I love getting in my 1963 or 1970 Volkswagen and getting ice cream at these little places like in Chatsworth and Benton, Tennessee, and Soddy Daisy. I love it. All right, we're going to have to try that out. Hey, thank you.
1: You are so welcome. Y'all have a fabulous day.
0: You have a fabulous day as well. Bye-bye.
2: Thank you so much for the call. I don't know about you, James, but as soon as the show's over, I'm going to pull the grill out from downstairs and make some burgers for us.
0: Tell me about it. I'm ready for a hamburger.
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0: 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Here's Prince.

0: We're sending 92.3 Prince when doves cry. It's 7:57. It looks like mostly cloudy skies right now. And a comfortable 73. The high today, 89. Few pop-up scattered afternoon thunderstorms. Some may say skeetered.
1: Skeetered. Skeetered.
0: Yeah. Good morning. Okay. Good morning. Hey, one of the longest-running elected officials in the state this month is ending his

0: 2 years of service. Bill Knowles, he has served this community well. He entered office the year I was born, 1974, when he won the county clerk position. But just love this man, love his family. His son, Alan, actually gave me my first radio job, and I ate dinner with him not too long ago. Love Alan and Marlene, Bill Knowles' wife, but just a wonderful family. And they're servants, I'm telling you, they're servants. But we're going to miss his dedication to our county. But hats off to Bill Knowles.
1: Happy retirement.
0: Yeah, he deserves to take a deep breath and to retire for sure, for sure. I'll see him at Waffle House on East Bryn Road all the time. Bill
1: there
0: Knowles, Bill Knowles, we appreciate you. And if he's not listening right now to Sonny, I know they have us on at his office, but tell him that we're talking about him. We're giving him a hard time. But we appreciate his service all these years. Wow, 52 years. All right, let's talk a little bit more about hamburgers. one of my favorite subjects. So we can't take all the phone calls. My goodness, a lot of texts, a lot of phone calls, a lot of folks talking about their local joints. Hello, Sonny, your favorite hamburger.
2: Yes, you're talking about a good burger. I recommend Ronnie's Restaurant on Dotson Avenue.
0: Ronnie's Restaurant on Dotson Avenue. I'm going to have to check this out.
2: Yes, sir.
0: Okay. All right. What makes it so good?
2: They're fresh patties and they're homemade.
0: Okay. All right. That just
2: saying, and they're never frozen, and they're half pound.
0: Well, I am craving a hamburger right now. Okay, sir, we appreciate you. Thank you.
2: Thank you very much.
0: You bet. Bye bye.
1: So this craving a hamburger. So, right, everybody's so opinionated. I love it.
0: Yeah, of course. We all have our favorite places to get a hamburger. Okay. Hey, let's all be cautious in the school zones. The school may not be in session for some area school zones, but those flashing lights may be flashing. So let's get used to going slow and watch out for these kids in the school zones. We'll keep you updated. Right now, we're crash free.
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We're going to take a break from taking your phone calls when it comes to your favorite burger place, for sure. Well, we've got a list of folks that's recommending their favorite burger joint all over the scenic city. But let's take just a few seconds to celebrate National Chocolate Chip Cookie Day.

0: starts with C.
1: Yeah, that's right. Exactly. I should have worn my stretchy pants today.
2: I know. I feel like it's Thanksgiving or something.
1: Seriously, talk about chocolate chip cookies and our favorite hamburgers. Wow. I love this show.
2: It's a good morning.
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1: Okay. Parents, for some reason, had no idea or no interest that there's no food in any of this. And it was great until the Cookie Crisp people came along and blew the lid off of the whole racket. So we, somebody pushes a good thing just a little too far. Cookie Crisp. If you don't know what this is a cereal. It's not like cookies. It is cookies. This is your breakfast. A bowl of chocolate chip cookies. Ice cream for lunch, cake for dinner, bacon and cigarettes in between. That's the Cookie Crisp Total Health Plan.
2: Oh my gosh.
0: It's National Chocolate Chip Cookie Day. 8:12, we're James and Kim in the morning. 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

0: Super Sunny 92.3, your back-to-school 5K keyword is coming up here in minutes. Make sure you jot this down because you have a shot at $5,000 in cash, and we're also giving away concert tickets as well.
1: Imagine how many burgers $5,000 would buy.
0: Can you imagine?
1: Burgers and the tots, please.
0: Yeah. Now, some of these places around town, maybe four. They're expensive. Hi there.
2: Hello.
0: Hello.
1: Hi.
0: We're talking about hamburgers. What's your favorite hamburger place?
2: Oh, Ronnie's. Ronnie's Bar and Grill.
0: Right. Is that the one on Dotson Avenue?
2: Yes, sir.
0: Okay, yeah.
1: Okay.
0: We've had, in fact, a Sunny listener just mentioned that a few moments ago.
2: Give it a shot, man. If you're just out and about, give it a shot.
0: I will. Some folks said Red Robin, Miller's Ale House. Glen Jean, Jefferson's. I'm scrolling down with all the texts that we've gotten here in the last just few minutes. Somebody said Merv's. Have you ever had
1: a Merv's?
0: That's a good one.
1: Never
0: right
1: had a Merv's burger.
0: That's a good hamburger right there. So I'm going to have to try Ronnie's.
2: Yeah, give it a shot. It's a great place to eat, man. Great company, great food.
0: That's good to hear. Hey, we appreciate you chiming in this morning.
2: Thank you very much, sir.
0: Thank you.
1: Bye-bye. Bye-bye.
0: And a lot of these local places that you frequent to get your favorite hamburger, tell them to crank up Sunny 92.3.
1: Yeah, we'll go on a burger tour.
0: Yeah, we definitely will after the show.

0: Yeah, we're still talking about hamburgers.
1: I can't believe it.
0: All right, what's your favorite place?
2: I tried Dubs on Dayton Boulevard. Dubs is really good, and so is their banana splits.
0: Their banana splits. So you had to go there.
1: Wow.
0: I'm wishing I wore my stretchy pants for this conversation that we've had during the show, talking about chocolate chip cookies and hamburgers.
2: Well, if you get a banana split, make sure you have your wife and daughters and son-in-law. Everybody can eat on that one.
1: Oh boy.
0: It's one of those. Yes. Okay.
2: Yes.
0: I'm going to have to try it. All right. Hey, thank you for chiming in this morning.
2: Uh-huh. Thank you.
0: All right, bye-bye.
1: You share ice cream?
0: No. No, I don't share
1: my
0: bacon.
1: She doesn't know you like I know you.
0: I don't share my ice cream, sorry.
1: No bacon, no ice cream.
0: Oh, gosh. All right, thank you for chiming in this morning. Okay, we'll talk about a botched national anthem. Oh, it was horribly wrong. And this mom finds something other than diapers in a box of Huggies that she bought at Target. We'll discuss in the Sunny Eye Opener coming up after Bruno Mars. It's just the

0: The James and Kim Eye Opener. Named after the face you make when you hear about it. On Sunny 92.3.
1: All right, let's kick off the Eye Opener talking about this Star Spangled Banner that just went horribly wrong. It's like a mashup gone bad. Motown icon Martha Reeves and two other singers, seemingly singing in different genres, delivered the national anthem before the Women's Pro Baseball League opener. This happened just a couple of nights ago in Springfield, Illinois. The performance quickly went viral, of course.
2: Oh, say can you see by the dawn's early light what so proudly we hailed at the twilight's last

0: were so gallantly streaming. And the rocket's red glare, the bombs bursting in air, gave proof.
1: I could have edited this, but it is the national anthem.
0: That our flag was
2: still there.
0: Still there. Oh, say does that star-spangled banner yet wave o'er the land of the free and the home of the brave?
1: Oh, it happens. It happens. My goodness. Martha Reeves released this statement. Now, she talked about it being such an honor to be able to perform, but she did say the field conditions were wet and windy, and without stage monitors, I wasn't able to hear myself as I normally would.
3: Yeah, it didn't sound very good, unfortunately.
1: You know, she has been on the show before, on one of our podcasts and on the show, so she's such a sweet, sweet woman. Been around a long, long time. She's got a beautiful voice. That rendition of the Star-Spangled Banner, hopefully that doesn't happen again. So this is something else that we grabbed from the internet. This woman posted this video about finding old clothes in a box of Huggies that were bought from Target. She's holding her newborn while showing off the box. Listen to this.
4: Who does this? I just bought this box of Huggies from Target yesterday, and I don't know if this is a Huggies problem or a Target problem, but like, there's no diapers in this. That's a blanket and plastic and a shirt. I'm 4 weeks postpartum, and now I have to lug my four-week-old and my 24-month-old to Target. My husband's about to go to his night shift, which I'm already anxious about. My postpartum anxiety could not handle this.
1: That's unfortunate. Most likely, I guess someone filled the box with old clothes to fake the weight of diapers, re-glued the box, and returned it for cash. That's the only thing I can think of.
3: That has to be what it is. Diapers are expensive.
1: Yes,
3: these days.
1: And that's your Sunny Eye Opener.
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17: It sounded like I just heard James Howard singing the national anthem.
1: You know what? That's one thing you will never hear me perform. Now, in the midst of 40,000 people, yes. That's what it would sound worse than Martha Reeves. Trust me.
17: God, I got in the car and turned it on. I was like, "Wow, James needs to quit singing."
3: Oh boy!
1: You know what the thing is? I could have edited that down, but I was like, "It's the national anthem." Oh my goodness!
17: The only way to edit that down is to turn it off.
3: That's hilarious.
1: I hope our listenership didn't plummet.
3: They just turn the radio off.
1: Okay.
17: You've got to get singing lessons, brother.

0: talking about favorite hamburgers.
1: Well, my favorite hamburger place is Armando's.
0: Oh, I was waiting for somebody to say Armando's. They've been around in our community for a long time.
1: A long time. The one out here is at Hickson Pike and Thresher Pike.
0: I was going to ask you which one you frequent. Yeah, that's a good one. They've been out there for a long time, for sure.
1: Been out there for a long time.
0: Yes. Thank you, Patsy.
2: Thanks, Patsy.
0: Best burger here, the Guild Market in Helltown.
2: But bring your appetite.
0: That's what Margaret King says. Margaret King, we appreciate you making us hungry this morning. We're setting 92.3.

0: We're Sunny 92.3 with James and Kim in the morning. Oh, my word. Okay, so just in case you missed the Sunny Eye opener, we've got the entire Sunny opener on our website, on demand, at sunny923.com. Yes.
1: Because you really want to hear this again.
0: No, you don't. Heather Guffey, thank you very much. My poor dog and cat were listening to that rendition. And they were both howling. I think her cat was howling.
1: Her cat was meowing and howling. Kimberly Rick says, Roseanne Barr doesn't sound that bad after that.
0: My word. Don't bring up Roseanne Barr.
1: Oh my gosh.
0: Goodness. Okay. All right. We've got your setting 22.3. 5K back to school. Keyword. Coming up in about 3.5 minutes. Stay with us. We want you to win $5,000 in cash. And also Teddy Swims and Olivia Dean concert tickets. We're Sunny 92.3.

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0: That'd be a nice shopping spree. Yeah, $5,000.
1: That'd be a great shopping spree.
0: Can you imagine having that rolled up in your pocket going, hey, we're going shopping?
1: I might just buy a bunch of burgers for everybody. I had $5,000.
0: Wouldn't that be fun?
1: Yeah.
0: Yeah, yeah. What's your favorite burger?
2: Favorite hamburger. In the late 90s and early 2000s, it was hard to beat Central Park's hamburger. They had the best fast food hamburger that ever come out.
0: So talk to me. All right. You know, we've had a couple of Central Park hamburger places reopen. Are they the same hamburger? It's been a while since I've had
2: them. I don't know. I haven't tried them. I didn't even know they reopened.
0: Yeah. Oh, yeah, yeah, yeah. There's one out in Hickson that's, I don't think, ever closed. But I've heard about some other places popping up, other Central Parks. But every time I think of Central Park, growing up in church, my mom worked at church. But every time we had meatloaf on a Wednesday night, she knew that all four of her kids hated the church meatloaf, and we always got Central Park hamburgers. So
2: they were probably the cheapest. Back in, and them seasoned fries were awesome.
0: Yes, there was seasoned fries at Central Park. Yes, somebody has got to let us know if their ingredients, if their recipes have changed.
2: They changed in the late 2000s.
0: Okay.
2: And it just wasn't that great anymore, and people quit going.
0: Okay. All right. Well, maybe they've revamped it.
2: Maybe they changed back.
0: Maybe they have. Maybe they have. All right. Hey, appreciate you. Now I may have to, when I leave Channel 9, I may have to go get me a hamburger at Central Park.
2: Try it and let us know how that goes.
0: I sure will. You have a great day.
2: You too, buddy.
0: Bye-bye. Have you had a Central Park lately?
1: No, it's been a while. They have one in North Georgia, too, don't they? I think.
0: There's a few places.
1: I want to say their manager called us one time for something.
0: Maybe.
1: I don't know.
0: At all. When it comes to burgers, it all kind of blends together.
1: There's no burger I'll deny.
0: Yeah, no, exactly. Exactly. All right, let's talk traffic. I don't see anything major to get in your way. I'm looking at the T-Dot traffic cameras. Hopefully, it'll stay this way all day long.
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0: We're sending Betty 2.3. We gave away a bunch of tickets to Charlie Puth.
1: Yes, we did.
0: Too long ago. Yeah.
1: He played in June.
0: Yeah. Congratulations to Jennifer Carver, the latest winner of Olivia Dean tickets, winner of our back-to-school cash contest.
1: For the week, for last week. But you can get in on it this week. Of course, your back-to-school keyword is the word shopping.
0: Yeah, good luck. Here's Michael Jackson.

0: Carson here with you. Michael Jackson, what a classic. Beat it. My wife and I, Christy, we watched Michael a couple of weekends ago, and I have to admit, it was I was impressed. She goes, let's watch Michael tonight. I was like, But we start watching. I'm like, I really got into it. And seeing Michael's, nephew play Michael Jackson, I was really impressed.
1: You thought it was Michael.
0: I mean to tell you, he put me in the shoes of a Michael Jackson concert. I felt like I was watching Michael Jackson. So that's that was an unbelievable movie. So if you haven't seen Michael, see
1: definitely
0: it.
1: Definitely go see it.
0: Yeah, definitely go see it.
1: Or pull it up.
0: Oh yeah, we saw it. I'm not sure what streaming service it was. I guess it was Prime, maybe. So
1: okay.
0: 8:58. This study suggests that eating less protein may be the secret to aging well. We're talking about less protein. And here we are. We've been talking about hamburgers almost the entire show. If we didn't get your phone call, we apologize. But thanks for all the texts. Thanks for the messages via the Study 2.3 mobile app. Researchers found that protein restriction consistently extended lifespan and improved metabolic health across yeast, fruit flies, and rodents with these tests. So researchers, they do caution that restriction isn't safe for everybody, including pregnant women, children, elderly individuals already protein deficient.
1: Right.
0: But the study suggests that eating less protein may be the secret to aging well.
1: Huh.
0: Too late. Too late. For me. I'm talking for myself.
1: I try to get that protein in.
0: I eat a lot of protein. All right, get ready. We're going to kick off the 9 a.m. All Music Hour in 4 minutes.
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We're setting 92.3. Heads up on this. Watch out for construction really causing a slow up as you head towards the 24-59 split. This is going to be westbound like you're heading towards South Pittsburgh. It really bogs down right there at the split. You've got some orange barrels there. And it backs up almost before you get to the Georgia-Tennessee line. All right? Use caution there. We're setting 92.3.

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It's the Tennessee Valley Federal Credit Union's 9 a.m. All Music Hour. 9 a.m. All Music Hour on Sunny 92.3.

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1: Attention parents, if you're hearing this, you've made it to August. You've survived the snack requests.
2: I'm hungry.
1: The endless.
2: I'm bored.
1: And hearing.
2: Mom!
1: Approximately 14,000 times a day.
2: Dad. Mom. What's for dinner?
1: Stay strong. The school buses are warming up, lunch boxes are emerging from storage, and teachers are standing by. And in just a few short weeks, your children will be once again learning algebra instead of testing your patience. Until then, breathe, hydrate, and hide the good snacks. And remember, help is on the way.
0: That's what all of us are doing, right, as parents, as we have our little ones, whether they be in kindergarten, which is, I know it's really tough, and then or we have like a senior in high school, and those parents that are dealing with their little ones going off to college. So that's tough. Been there, done that. Well, tomorrow is the first day of Hamilton County School. Today's Tuesday, right? Yeah, tomorrow.
3: That's right.
0: Yeah, at least that's what Lucy is telling me. So my daughter.
3: And but, Walker County schools go back tomorrow as well.
0: Yeah, a lot of school systems are heading back this week for sure. All right, Patty Sanders is coming up next. Have a great day.
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2: From the Storm Track 9 Weather Center.
3: Mostly cloudy skies for today with chances for scattered thundershowers and high temperatures in the mid to upper 80s. Tonight, mostly cloudy with a few showers possible early, low temperatures nearing 70. Wednesday and Thursday hold continued chances for scattered thundershowers mainly in the afternoon and evening, high temperatures near 90. From the Storm Track 9 Weather Center, I'm meteorologist Olivia Glass.
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Never miss your favorite song, like maybe this one from Green Day. We're live. We're local middays. I'm Patty Sanders. How's your Tuesday? We are today's Sunny 92.3.

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It hit in the mid-80s for Brian Adams on 92.3. On my school list today, let's see, I've got Ray County kids are going back to school. Enjoy it. Sunny 92.3, my midday back-to-school cash, where today's PlayStation 5. 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

0: take a little bit of yesterday, blended with all of the good songs from today. We wake you up live and local with James and Kim live at 5 a.m. Monday through Friday in this very studio. And their live show is powered by the Atlanta Braves. We're sunny 92.3. Traffic, we've got an accident. Well, it's actually in the cleanup stages. It was one exit 167. That is the I-59 split on 24 West. So 24 West, the accident is being cleaned up, but you're still backed up to about Cummings Highway. So I'll keep an eye on that, maybe exit 175. So it's a little bit of a slowdown west as you're traveling west out of the city towards I-59.
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6: The Storm Track 9 Weather Center.
0: And again, quickly in traffic, yeah, the slowdown is 24 West, starting at about the I-59 split, exit 167. I'm looking at Cummings Highway. You are pretty much stopped there. So you're still slow going west of Chattanooga, especially about Cummings Highway, exit 173. But they've got the accident cleared up in front of you. It's just slow getting started again. High today of 86, about the same for Wednesday and Thursday. Pop-up showers cannot be ruled out. 75 downtown.
6: Sunny 92.3.

doing our Summertime in the Smokies contest earlier today with Sunny 92.3's James and Kim. I see that Square 26 has been chosen and off the board. It was blank. Scratch it off. You don't want to choose Square 26. Give you a chance to go to Dollywood. We'll do that during the noon hour. The only thing on the board is Dollywood tickets. There you go. During the 12 o'clock hour on Sunday.

0: made us number one for listening at the office. Thank you. It's quite a compliment. Sunny 92.3. I want to say hi to Jennifer Carver. She won tickets to see Olivia Dean live in Atlanta in just a couple of weeks. That is part of our Sunny 92.3 $5,000 back-to-school contest. 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This past Friday was the Olivia Dean concert winner. That was chosen at random, Jennifer Carver. So, Jennifer, you're still qualified for the sum of $5,000, but you're also going to see Olivia Dean in Atlanta in a couple of weeks. Again, my $5,000 word for midday is PlayStation 5. That's a fun one. Add that to sunny923.com, and you as well are qualified for $5,000.
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Well, tonight at 7, John Tesh will be playing all of our favorite Sunny songs, but he'll be talking about scams involving your bank. Looks like they're calling you. It really isn't them. 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

0: 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Entertainment happenings for the day. The new Spider-Man movie, as of yesterday, it was the second biggest opening ever, $355 million. Well, they've refigured, recounted Sunday's dollar amount, so now it's new. Spider-Man is now setting a record as the biggest opening weekend movie ever at $360 million. That now beats the $357 million that Avengers Endgame brought in a couple of years ago. So the new Spider-Man, now the biggest opening movie ever. Wow, $360 million. 39 years ago today, Dirty Dancing was released. That was 1987. 20 years ago today, oh, Talladega Nights, The Ballad of Ricky Bobby. That was released in theaters. And 25 years ago today, 2001, The Princess Diaries was released. Julie Andrews and Anne Hathaway.
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12: From the Storm Track 9 Weather Center.
13: Mostly cloudy skies for today, with chances for scattered thundershowers and high temperatures in the mid to upper 80s. Tonight, mostly cloudy with a few showers possible early, low temperatures nearing 70. Wednesday and Thursday hold continued chances for scattered thundershowers, mainly in the afternoon and evening, high temperatures near 90. From the Storm Track 9 Weather Center, I'm meteorologist Olivia Glass.
0: Downtown Chattanooga in the Choo Choo City, still 76, some clouds are coming in. 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
1: We're sunny 92.3. 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

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Brittany, you're listening in Somerville, Georgia. I'm waving to you. Mitzi, you're in Dalton. How are you? Let me know where you're listening on our Sunny Facebook page.

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0: 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We'll open up the game board, Summertime in the Smokies, to give caller 9 in about an hour a chance to open up a square. You open it up, you like what you see, you keep it. You think you can do better, we'll let you open up a second square. That is what you'll go home with. The only thing on the board, by the way, is Dollywood tickets. Yeah, one final summer splash, Summertime in the Smokies. 4 Dollywood tickets or 2 Dollywood tickets or no Dollywood tickets. My winner yesterday, middays, got 4 Dollywood tickets. There you go. And she kept those. You can't do better than that. So we'll give you a chance at Summertime in the Smokies in about an hour. And by the way, mark off square number 26. James and Kim, their caller 9 chose that. So it's out of play. You don't want to choose that one. Mark off 26. Sunny 92.3.
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0: But weather-wise, you're like golf. I'm seeing U.S. Women's Amateur Championship tees off today. Goes through Sunday at the Honors Course in Ottawa. It is free for spectators. 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You love golf. U.S. Women's Amateur Championship tees off today. Goes through Sunday at the Honors Course in Ottawa. Free for spectators. Very, very nice. Hopefully good weather, 85, 86, 87 in that area. Today, Tuesday, Wednesday, will be warmer by the weekend, back to the 90s, but mid-80s these next couple of days. 78 now.
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0: You've made us number one at the office. Thank you. Quite a compliment. We're Sunny 92.3. It's 11:30, so you're going shopping? World's longest yard sale along Highway 127. It's this Thursday, Friday, Saturday, Sunday. The bargains, 690 miles of them. 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

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I've got my air piano out and I am ready. 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

0: 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It was written by Bernie Taupin, who wrote about himself being a single man in Los Angeles. By the time he finished the song, he had met the woman who would become his wife, but he'd already given the lyrics to Elton, who is now singing about some very personal issues in Bernie's life, but it is a great song. 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
10: From the Storm Track 9 Weather Center.
11: Mostly cloudy skies for today, with chances for scattered thundershowers and high temperatures in the mid to upper 80s. Tonight, mostly cloudy with a few showers possible early, low temperatures nearing 70. Wednesday and Thursday hold continued chances for scattered thundershowers, mainly in the afternoon and evening, high temperatures near 90. From the Storm Track 9 Weather Center, I'm meteorologist Olivia Glass.
0: It's 78, we're sunny 92.3, accident 153 south. As you're approaching I-75, two left lanes are blocked there. That is 153 south. You are approaching I-75. Two left lanes are blocked there. And also 24 west construction there at the I-59 split, exit 167. That's got you slow back to Cummings Highway. So that is a few miles there, 24 west of the city. That's all I got. Lunchtime, let's eat.
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Connor Singer. This on 92.3 Live Local Middays. Hi there, caller number 9 at 423-642-9236. I would like to add a name to some Dollywood tickets. It is our summertime in the Smokies. This contest does end this coming Friday. There's still a little bit of summertime left, even though school is back in session. There's always the weekend. So caller 9, 1 through 60, you choose a square. There's something behind there. Terrific. I'll tell you to have a great day. If not, you can choose a second square. That, however, is where the contest will end for you. And that second square is yours, even if it's blank. So there's a 50-50. If you try to go up, you might get down. You know what I mean. 423-642-9236. Let's send you to Dollywood, caller number 9. Sunny 92.3.

0: Gonna have to take caller 9. Thank you. Caller 9, Sunny 92.3. I hope you choose a square with Dollywood tickets. How are you?
1: I'm great. How are you?
0: I am well. Thank you. What is your first name?
1: Deborah.
0: Deborah. Good to talk to you, Deborah.
1: Okay. Wish me luck. Okay. 33.
0: 33. I'm wishing you luck. Deborah in 33. And it's blank, Deborah. It is blank. So you want to go for another square? I mark that one off, by the way. 33. Empty. So let's open up another one.
1: Okay, is there a 59?
0: 59. It is.
2: Not again.
0: Deborah's still not available. There is nothing there. 59 is empty and 33 is empty. You get to try again, and now you know to stay away from 59 and 33, okay? Have okay. A great day, Deborah. Thanks for trying.
1: Thank you.
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0: Okay, stay away from squares 33 and 59. They're empty. Bad news. Scratch them off your board. Summertime in the Smokies. Deborah opened 33. That one's empty. So she got to try again. 59, also empty. So just scratch them off your board. You don't want to go there. And I hope you get through to be caller 9 next time for Dollywood tickets. Highs these next couple of days, 85, 86 in that area. Pop-up showers can't be ruled out. It's 80 downtown.
7: Sunny, 92.3.

Well, in traffic, still a little slow, 24 west at the I-59 split. That's exit 167, construction there. But the accident 153 south at 75, that one's cleared up for you today. We're sunny 92.3.

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0: Wrapping up lunch. Let's do it again tomorrow. Sunny 92.3. Again, Deborah opened up Square 33 earlier this hour looking for those Dollywood tickets. That was empty. Deborah, scratch off 33. Then she went to Square 59. 59 again was blank. It was empty as well. So hopefully when it's your turn to be caller 9, don't go to 33 and 59. They're empty. Try again in the morning with James and Kim. We are Sunny 92.3. Want you to be in the know. I found this, the Air Power History Tour. If you're into World War II military aircraft, this is for you. It's Wednesday, Thursday, Friday, Saturday, Sunday here in Chattanooga at the airport. B-24, B-29s, and other World War II era military aircraft. $20 adults, kids 10 and under are free. Again, Wednesday, Thursday, Friday, Saturday, and Sunday from 9 a.m. to 5 p.m. at the Chattanooga Airport. So if you're into World War II era military aircraft, very interesting. That is definitely for you. That is this week. And now you're in the know with Sunny.
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6: From the Storm Track 9 Weather Center.
7: Mostly cloudy skies for today, with chances for scattered thundershowers and high temperatures in the mid to upper 80s. Tonight, mostly cloudy with a few showers possible early, low temperatures nearing 70. Wednesday and Thursday hold continued chances for scattered thundershowers, mainly in the afternoon and evening, high temperatures near 90. From the Storm Track 9 Weather Center, I'm meteorologist Olivia Glass.
0: It's 81 partly. Sunny McKaysville, Copper Hill, you're still under that boil water advisory from the weekend. You're in water infiltration center there, system there. There is being bottled water donated, but for Copper Hill and McKaysville, you're still under that boil water advisory, probably for the next couple of days. 81 downtown Chattanooga.
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Well, every day's a something day, isn't it? Today's National Chocolate Chip Cookie Day. Okay. I'm all over it. It's also the birthday of the United States Coast Guard. Formed on this day in 1790, 236 years ago. Wow. It's sunny 92.3.

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0: 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WNBA in the coming days. Tempo in the Valkyries. Mercury in the Dream. Storm at the Liberty. And the Wings at the Mystics. That's WNBA basketball. Baseball. Chattanooga Lookouts are home starting tonight through Sunday. They're hosting Knoxville tonight. The first pitch will be at 7 at Erlanger Park. And let's see, college football literally around the corner. I'm checking in on the Tennessee Vols. Their season starts September 5th. That's a Saturday. Vols will host Furman the first week. Vols head to Georgia Tech September 12th. Vols host Kennesaw State September 19th. And then the Tennessee Vols host Texas September 26th. Football time in Tennessee. Sunny Sports.
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0: Oh, quickly, scratch off square 33 and square 59. on your summertime in the Smokies. Those are empty. No Dollywood tickets here, so when you get to be caller number 9, don't go there. Scratch them off. Square 33 and square 59 are blank. Okay, there you go. Weather-wise, highs of 88 these next couple of days. Widely scattered showers, naturally. It is summertime after all. Downtown, it's 83.
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0: 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Entertainment happenings for the day. Will there be a sequel to that big Barbie movie? Right now, the sequel has hit a roadblock, mainly because the stars, Ryan Gosling and Margot Robbie, and the writer Greta Gerwig, they have not signed on the dotted line. So as of now, the Barbie franchise will not be moving forward. And on TV, what has been renewed? Who Wants to Be a Millionaire? That's coming back. Monday Night Football is back. Dancing with the Stars, also R.J. Decker. Scrabble, Trivial Pursuit, and Police 24/7 all have been renewed for another season. 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
0: 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Thank you, ma'am, for the phone call. Some police activity at Northgate Mall there in Hickson. Ma'am, thank you for that. Police activity. You'll see the flashing lights outside Northgate. We're Sunny 92.3.

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0: from the StormTrack 9 Weather Center.
1: Mostly cloudy skies for today, with chances for scattered thundershowers and high temperatures in the mid to upper 80s. Tonight, mostly cloudy with a few showers possible early, low temperatures nearing 70. Wednesday and Thursday hold continued chances for scattered thundershowers, mainly in the afternoon and evening, high temperatures near 90. From the StormTrack 9 Weather Center, I'm meteorologist Olivia Glass.
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little bit of yesterday, a little bit of today, and all the good songs in between. We're Sunny 92.3. Here is Prince on Broadway, Purple Rain, that will debut in just a couple of months, based on the album and the movie. Sunny 92.3. I never meant

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0: 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Hello there. Are you having a birthday today? You're a Leo. You're going to have a good day today, by the way. A very positive day. You're going to meet new people. Set goals that challenge you, Leo, because you'll meet those goals. You're a very hard worker. However, gotta mention, you do like to talk. So today, do not volunteer too much information. Okay. Leo, make it a very special day and happy birthday. You're celebrating today with actor Billy Bob Thornton. He's in Landman on TV and been in tons of movies over the past few decades. Billy Bob Thornton is 71. And NASCAR Hall of Famer Jeff Gordon, he's a Leo, he's 55.
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0: Oh, by the way, my back-to-school cash midday word, PlayStation 5. 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PlayStation 5. Highs these next couple of days, about 86, 88 degrees. Widely scattered showers, still possible. I'm going partly sunny. It's 85.
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0: Ella J and Tyner, Rocky Face, Trenton Dunlap. Yeah, caught you listening. Sunny 92.3, live, local, middays. 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
1: Getting good sleep can make or break your weight loss goals. That's according to neuroscientist Dr. Matthew Walker. And here's why. First, a good night's sleep will reduce cravings for unhealthy food. It takes willpower to order a salad instead of a pizza, and research shows a lack of sleep undercuts our willpower. In Dr. Walker's research, people who got 8 hours of sleep tended to prefer healthy foods. But when they pulled an all-nighter, their brains lit up like crazy in the presence of junk food. That's because when we're sleep-deprived, we have less energy. So our brain compels us to eat the highest-calorie foods to get our energy back. And then, good sleep helps us burn more calories when we're awake. According to the Annals of Internal Medicine, being sleep-deprived throws our metabolism way out of whack, and we end up storing more calories as fat instead of burning them for energy. Getting good sleep can make or break your weight loss goals. I'm John Tesh with today's Intelligence for Your Life Minute.
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0: From the Storm Track 9 Weather Center.
17: Highs of 86 to 88 these next couple of days. Maybe a widely scattered pop-up shower. Not much now downtown. It's sunny. 85. Nothing on the TDOT traffic cameras. You're looking good. If this changes, Robin will be along in a few seconds. But on 24, you're moving well from the I-59 split all the way over to the ridge cut, all the way over to I-75.
0: Take
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0: We are today, Sunny 92.3. It's Kim and Robin in the afternoon, and I want you to take home $5,000 in cash. When we say our 5K back to school giveaway, we mean money. We don't mean like a 5K like you run at a race. So if you want some cash, here's your word for the afternoon. It's pencils. Pencils is your word for this afternoon. 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
1: All right, we're looking good this afternoon. No problems. 24 between I-75 and I-59. 153 is good between I-75 and the dam. Meantime, 75 southbound. GDOT was out doing some road maintenance around Rocky Face earlier, but that's all been cleared out of the way, so you're back to normal through there. Northbound on 75 looks good. Watch out for an accident at Lee Highway near Hickory Valley.
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0: Today is sunny, 92.3. You know, in today's age, especially with school getting ready to be started, a lot of us get very, very stressed. Well, there's a new study that shows 10 minutes of listening to birdsong can help you get rid of your stress. The key is that you must be listening to the birdsong in a forest area. Just listening to the birds in an office setting won't cut it, so you don't need the sound effects. You just need to walk into the forest, be quiet, be still, and listen to the birds. And it gets rid of the stress. We can all use a little help in that area these days.
1: And still looking good this afternoon. 24 eastbound is going to be about 12 or 13 minutes to get from downtown to the split. Westbound 24, no problem. 153 looks good between I-75 and the dam. 75 is moving well between Cleveland and Dalton. Watch out for an accident in Graysville Road just off East Brainerd Road. And make way for firefighters responding to a vehicle fire in East Ridge, Bennett Road near Frederick Drive.
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14: From the Storm Track 9 Weather Center.
15: Mostly cloudy skies. Tonight's with a few showers possible early. Low temperatures nearing 70. Wednesday and Thursday hold continued chances for scattered thundershowers, mainly in the afternoon and evening. High temperatures near 90. From the Storm Track 9 Weather Center, I'm meteorologist Olivia Glass.
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0: 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Last summer, this was the song of the summer. I wonder what it's going to be for this summer. 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
1: They say the holy water's watered down, and this town's lost its faith. 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
0: With sizzling summer cash. 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And then, each Friday morning, James and Kim will select winners for some really fun prizes, like Soaky Mountain Water Park tickets or tickets to see Miles Smith, Teddy Swims, and more.
2: I love it.
0: But that's not all, because all entries will be included in a nationwide drawing for $5,000 cash. That's 5K of sizzling summer cash. There's still plenty of summer left, so make it sizzle with $5,000 cash from Sunny 92.3.

0: We are today, Sunny 92.3. I love it when you can find a loophole that makes things cheaper. And there's a guy that runs a small business who found a way to keep his customers' shipping costs down, including a small bag of rocks in the packages. I guess there's a loophole where a package could cost more if it doesn't weigh enough.
1: This is a 13.1-ounce order going to Colorado. 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
0: So someone pointed out that packages that are 2 to 5 pounds can be heavy enough that they can go through automated sorting machines. But if it's less than that, they may need to be dealt with manually. So that's why the price goes down when it's slightly heavier. Box of rocks, that's absolutely free. It works.
2: And a couple of slow spots. 24 eastbound is going to be 13 or 14 minutes from downtown to the split. Westbound 24, you get a broken down 18-wheeler right after you pass Browns Ferry Road. Then another broken down 18-wheeler right before you get to Wildwood. So a couple of slow spots before you get to I-59, but no real problem. 153 looks good between I-75 and the Dam 75, moving well between Cleveland and Dalton. And watch out for an accident North Concord at Greenway Drive.
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1: And at 434, 24 eastbound is going to be 13 or 14 minutes to get from downtown to the split. Westbound 24, a little slow passing downtown. 153 is good between I-75 and the dam. North of the dam, we got a broken down vehicle. 153 southbound is right before you get onto the dam if you're going from Hixson toward I-75. Everything out of the roadway, it's really not causing a problem. 75 is good between Cleveland and Dalton. And watch out for an accident north Concord at Greenway Drive.
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Would you like to get in to win Dollywood tickets? I know you would. Make sure you're listening again tomorrow morning for James and I to ask you to call in and be the correct caller through to play our 60 Squares game here on Sunny 92.3.

0: The most music, the best variety. We're Sunny 92.3. Hey, going on this weekend, the world's longest yard sale. 700 miles of stuff that you may not need. Or you really need. I always had good luck finding sports equipment and kids' clothes when my son was younger at yard sales. I always had great luck with that. But it is going on this weekend, so if you're in Dunlap, if you're on Signal Mountain, you may see people darting in and out of traffic where they're stopping for the yard sale. So just be aware of that and enjoy yourself if you are yard sailing.
1: And we got a couple of slow spots, 24 eastbound. No major problem, though. About 14 or 15 minutes to get from downtown to the split. Westbound 24, slowing down as you pass downtown. Once you get to Moccasin Bend, it's good. 153 looks good between I-75 and the dam. 75 is moving well between Cleveland and Dalton. And watch out for an accident at Bonnie Oaks near Silverdale Baptist Academy.
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13: The Storm Track 9 Weather Center.
14: Mostly cloudy skies tonight with a few showers possible early. Low temperatures nearing 70. Wednesday and Thursday hold continued chances for scattered thundershowers, mainly in the afternoon and evening. High temperatures near 90. From the Storm Track 9 Weather Center, I'm meteorologist Olivia Glass.
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Justin Bieber and What Do You Mean, Sunny 92.3. Phil Collins actually said that in 2024 he almost passed away because of his alcoholism. I'm glad he got some help. He is getting put into the Rock and Roll Hall of Fame in November. That's exciting. Here's Genesis and Invisible Touch.

0: 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Back to school is coming.
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We are today, Sunny 92.3. It's Kim and Robin in the afternoon, and I don't know if you've heard this or not, but Sesame Street is coming out with a parody album. How funny is this? They've dropped one song from it, and it is The Cookie Monster, and it's a parody of Bruno Mars' I Just Might.

0: It's called Just Take a Bite. I just love it. It's so fun. That album, by the way, dropped on Friday.
1: All right, 75 northbound. We got an accident in Bradley County. It's right as you pass exit 20. Now, everything is out of the roadway, so no lanes are blocked. However, traffic a bit slow through there because of the flashing lights. Southbound traffic not affected. Everything southbound is good. 24 eastbound, about 14 or 15 minutes from downtown to the split. Westbound 24, a little slow passing downtown. No real problem. 153 is looking good between I-75 and the Chickamauga Dam.
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0: We are today's Sunny 92.3. It's Kim and Robin in the afternoon. I hope you're having a fantastic day so far. As we get a little further into the week, a lot of kids going back to school tomorrow. I know, that's kind of a bummer, right?
1: I had a

0: 10 at 532, 24 eastbound, about 13 or 14 minutes to get from downtown to the split. Westbound 24 is a little slow passing downtown, no real problem. 153 northbound, couple of busy spots toward the dam, nothing to worry about there. 75 northbound, couple of slow spots between Ooltewah and Cleveland. We had an earlier accident near exit 20, but that's all been cleared out of the way. Southbound traffic on 75, everything is good. Watch out for an accident. Gad Road just east of Highway 153 and Dayton Boulevard at Laurel Drive.
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0: we are today, Sunny 92.3. It's Kim and Robin in the afternoon, and I want you to take home $5,000 in cash. When we say our 5K back to school giveaway, we mean money. We don't mean like a 5K like you're running a race. So if you want some cash, here's your word for the afternoon. It's pencils. Pencils is your word for this afternoon. 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
1: N24 eastbound slowing down as you approach downtown, about 14 or 15 minutes to get from downtown to the split. Westbound 24, everything looks good. 153 northbound, watch out for a broken down vehicle between Lee Highway and Airport Road. Everything off on the right shoulder there. It's really not causing a problem. 75 northbound, a couple of slow spots between Ottawa and Cleveland, but no real problem there. Southbound on 75, everything is looking good. Watch out for an accident. Gad Road just east of Highway 153 and also Dayton Boulevard at Laurel Drive.
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9: From the Storm Track 9 Weather Center.
10: Isolated to scattered thunderstorms are in the forecast for the rest of this week. They will be mainly in the afternoon and evening hours. Lows will be in the low 70s and highs near 90 degrees. From the StormTrack 9 Weather Center, I'm senior meteorologist Bill Race.
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1: Weird sunny 92.3 WDEF FM HD1 Chattanooga.

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Thanks so much for listening. John Tesh starting right at 7 o'clock. It's always interesting information, intelligence for your life. Lots of hacks and life tips with John Tesh. He's pretty amazing. The Go-Go's now, and we got the beat on Sunny 92.3.

0: Today is sunny, 92.3. You know, in today's age, especially with school getting ready to be started, a lot of us get very, very stressed. Well, there's a new study that shows 10 minutes of listening to birdsong can help you get rid of your stress. The key is that you must be listening to the birdsong in a forest area. Just listening to the birds in an office setting won't cut it, so you don't need the sound effects. You just need to walk into the forest, be quiet, be still, and listen to the birds. And it gets rid of the stress. We can all use a little help in that area these days.
1: All right, looking good around Chattanooga. 24 eastbound is going to be 10 or 11 minutes from downtown to the split. Westbound 24 is good all the way to I-59. 153, no problem between I-75 and the dam. 75 is a good ride both ways between Cleveland and Dalton. And watch out for an accident north Moore at Colonial Drive.
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16: Isolated to scattered thunderstorms are in the forecast for the rest of this week. They will be mainly in the afternoon and evening hours. Lows will be in the low 70s and highs near 90 degrees. From the Storm Track 9 Weather Center, I'm Senior Meteorologist Bill Race.

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Thanks for listening. I'm Kim Carson along with Robin Daniels. And I think this might be my theme song to drive Robin and James crazy. It's Fine Young Cannibals. She drives me crazy on Sunny 92.3.

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0: From the Storm Track 9 Weather Center.
11: Isolated to scattered thunderstorms are in the forecast for the rest of this week. They will be mainly in the afternoon and evening hours. Lows will be in the low 70s and highs near 90 degrees. From the Storm Track 9 Weather Center, I'm Senior Meteorologist Bill Race.

0: From the sunny 92.3 HEP Cooling Studios. 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
1: We're sunny 92.3. 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
3: My name is John Tesh. This is Intelligence for Your Life. We're going to talk about money. Did you know that just touching money can have a powerful effect on your behavior? So Miami University of Ohio found that touching actual cash, even $1 bills, increased people's testosterone and made them more likely to engage in risk-taking behavior. I know the feeling. So if you want to spend less, don't handle your money physically. But what about kids? A study in Scientific American found that a similar change happens in kids, even if they're too young to actually use money. The researchers discovered that kids as young as 3 became more selfish and less willing to help after they touched bills and coins. In the experiment they used, kids were asked to sort cash, buttons, or pieces of candy, and then afterward they were given

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0: Question for you. Do you ever see somebody else do something embarrassing and you cringe as if it was happening to you? There's a name for this. It's vicarious embarrassment, and it's a sign that you're an empathetic person. It's a good thing. Relationship therapist Dr. Sherry Amatenstein says the more compassionate you are, the more intensely you'll feel other people's embarrassment, and it has its root in the brain. What happens is two regions of the brain light up, one linked to empathy, one linked to pain. You may also start to sweat and blush, and it makes you feel as if what's happening to the woman who fell into the fountain while taking a selfie could easily have happened to you too. It's a there but for the grace of God go I moment. It means you're humble. It means you can put yourself in somebody else's shoe. It is vicarious embarrassment.
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11: But that's not all, because all entries will be included in a nationwide drawing for $5,000 cash. 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
0: All right, intelligent friends, get ready for a summer safety quiz. First of all, where is your risk of heat stroke the highest? What do you think? In the country or the city? The risk is greater in cities. In fact, the temperature can be up to 20 degrees hotter in cities than in more rural areas. That's because of all the concrete and asphalt. There's even a name for it, the urban heat island effect. Dr. Allison Kenward is a climate scientist, and she says paved surfaces hold on to heat and amplify it, making cities hotter. Even a dirt road is cooler than a paved road. And because asphalt and concrete store heat longer, nighttime temperatures are hotter too. So if you're stuck in a sweltering city, find a park. It'll be cooler. And one of the first symptoms, by the way, of heat stroke is leg cramps. It's a sign your electrolyte balance is off. So grab something like Gatorade or Pedialyte and drink it in air conditioning. I like Pedialyte better. There's no sugar in there. The next summer safety question, what's more likely to give you food poisoning at a cookout, the potato salad or the barbecue chicken? It actually is the chicken. Consumer Reports found that 97% of all raw chicken is contaminated with harmful bacteria. So if it's not cooked properly, right, it can definitely make us sick. But foods made with mayo are a lot safer because it's pasteurized and contains enough vinegar to stave off the bacteria.
1: It's intelligence for your life.
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17: From the Storm Track 9 Weather Center.
18: Isolated to scattered thunderstorms are in the forecast for the rest of this week. They will be mainly in the afternoon and evening hours. Lows will be in the low 70s and highs near 90 degrees. From the Storm Track 9 Weather Center, I'm Senior Meteorologist Bill Race.